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That's that new Jermaine Cole right here on your night show, Octane Weekend. 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Shout out that boy Shabibi, gonna be on the bill too. All right, plus don't forget NBA Summer League, we are your plug. 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Stay tuned right here, Vegas, as we roll all the way to midnight. I'll take you through that.

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That's when I knew that your heart was scarring. Friends to lovers need a part to star in. Like, wait, babe, let me

0: Did you say Don Toliver tickets later?
1: You heard what I said. That's right. Don Toliver be out here. You excited?
0: Yes. What time are you doing this at?
1: We'll have another pair of Don Toliver tickets tomorrow. I gave away my tickets today, okay?
0: Okay. I'll make sure I listen all day.

Spread it, you know what I'm saying, you know. Yeah. Yeah. Me like a, you know what I'm saying.

0: We are hot. 975. Today's hottest music.
1: I see you trying to do.

To QB, I'm Nick Lombardi. Pull up in a space coupe on a link with Marty. I can actually afford to get a pink Bugatti. Hey, yo, Nick, damn, you just do a hit with Gotti. That too, but my n***a send hits like Gotti. It's a rap like them things on the head of a Saudi. 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

0: 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It's hot. 975.
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Yeah. Ready. You know what I'm saying? You know. Yeah. Yeah. Me like that. You know what I'm saying? Let's go.

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That booty? That big old booty? Shake that booty? Can I lay on them booty? Mike Tyson on them booty?

0: headed to today?
1: I'm going to pick up my son from the basketball game.
0: Got it. What's your name?
1: Andrea.
0: Any other plans for the weekend?
1: Beach, mostly lake, anything to do with water.
0: Andrea, I got you in for Don Toliver Friday night, July 3rd.
1: Oh, nice.
0: We'll see you at the MGM. Hold on, okay?
1: Thank you.
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1: Watch how you talk to me. I'm a mogul. Getting surgery in exchange for promo. I'm a king on a yacht on some YOLO. Keep jumping on my like a

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1: And you sing good.
0: And make love.
2: I went deaf on it.